0: are tuned into the Chill Pill, and we are coming up on our last break. But no worries, we shall continue to chill all the way to the end. And don't forget, I have a little bonus for you. It's called the Chill Pill X. So stay with us. More chill after this really quick break.
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3: Swing it in.

It is time for the Chill Pill X. As you know, the X stands for a little something extra that I place into your chill pills to take you through the week, to inspire you, and to encourage you. Are you ready? Love someone. Hug someone. It doesn't matter what the situation or the circumstances are. You have that power to influence others. Oh, yes, you do. Mm-hmm. Say hello. Say please. Say, hey, thank you. And if necessary, be humble and meek enough to say, I'm sorry. You never know. A smile, a wink, an appropriate gesture, a knock on the door or a ring of the bell, or an instant message stating, hey, I was thinking of you. Hey, how are you? Just may make someone's day or week. If Jazzman has encouraged and inspired you, then I commission you to pay it forward. This is Jazzman, and I'd like to thank you for chilling with me every Sunday from 3 to 5, right here on

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Currently, our systems are down and we are playing large rotations of epic music. But do not worry, we are getting our problems fixed. We'll be back to our normal rotation as soon as we can.

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Currently, our systems are down and we are playing large rotations of epic music. But do not worry, we are getting our problems fixed and we'll be back to our normal rotation as soon as we can.

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Currently, our systems are down and we are playing large rotations of epic music. But do not worry, we are getting our problems fixed and we'll be back to our normal rotation as soon as we can.

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Currently, our systems are down and we are playing large rotations of epic music. But do not worry, we are getting our problems fixed and we'll be back to our normal rotation as soon as we can.

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Currently, our systems are down and we are playing large rotations of epic music. But do not worry, we are getting our problems fixed and we'll be back to our normal rotation as soon as we can.

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Bringing you the best boom bap hip hop in Anchorage and Alaska, or I dare declare anywhere. I'm excited to be here. It has been a long, long week, but also kind of beautiful. I do not like the wind, but I do love the beauty and the majesty of the sun, so I'm excited about that part. We've been having technical difficulties here at the studio. Things are sideways with some of our digital equipment, and Next Gen, our digital DJ, is very ill. She ain't right. So you're listening to some crazy hobo train bum bad jazz, you know, like not even the good jazz, like the bad jazz. That's what they've been playing. It's been pretty rough. It reminds me of riding in an elevator circa day 1988. It's pretty bad. Anyway, we are here. We are going to play some incredible hip hop and shake it off, to shake off this week, because we have another beautiful week coming up on us. The summer's coming close. The kids are almost out of school. Some of them are out of school. So let's just have a little bit of a block party. So I want you to join me. Let's congregate like we do every single Sunday from 10 p.m. to midnight. We congregate here for your boom baptism, where I play the best hip hop and boom bap from the late 90s and the early 2000s. I'm going to jump right into it because we need to clear our palate from that bogus junk they've been playing all day long, because our little digital DJ situation isn't working. So here, let's clean our palate.

0: 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Money make a motherfucker hate me. 1,000 bitches, they all wanna date me.
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It's 24/7. So when the DJs aren't here, when the staff aren't here during office hours, there's a digital studio that runs the show, and it is going bonkers and is not working and is down, and it's sad town. So, what they have is some emergency broadcast, this file of emergency broadcast kind of music, and it's, I don't know if it's Muzak or if it's elevator music from the 80s and early 90s or maybe the late 70s, I don't know, but it's, they say in their little disclaimer that it's epic. I mean, it's definitely epic, but I don't know... I'm not sure what else to call it other than epic. Here, let me shake that off real quick and let me go into my promo. 1, 2, 3, go. Are you looking for the best hip-hop in Anchorage, Alaska, or anywhere on Earth? Then join me, Zabu MC, for your weekly boom baptism in classic hip-hop from the late 90s to early 2000s every Sunday from 10 p.m. to midnight here on Zabu in the Hip Hop Review, only on KRUA 88.1 FM, The Edge in Anchorage, Alaska. Like I said, we've been having some technical difficulties, and it hasn't been that great when the live DJs aren't here doing their shows. It's been pretty hit and miss, we'll say. So I'm here to save the day, like always, bringing you the best hip-hop and boom-bap from the late 90s and the early 2000s. That is my mission statement. That is what I'm here to do. I haven't missed a Sunday yet. This is your live and your only Safe Harbor show, your only college radio station Safe Harbor show, where I can play a little bit more adult content in the music, which allows me to play the best rap and hip hop from the late 90s. Because there's a little bit of swear words. There's a little bit of, words being thrown around in there. So at the top of the hour, we were listening to Big L, 8 Is Enough. My favorite version of that's the demo version, even though the version off of the album Dangerous is fantastic. Twista with Adrenaline Rush. Chingy, Right There. Suicide Boys with Southside Suicide, Gangstar with Above the Clouds, Mobb Deep with Survival of the Fittest, played that at 10:21. At 10:25, we played Naughty by Nature, Hip Hop Hooray. After that was GZA with Beneath the Surface, GZA from the Wu-Tang. And we're just going to get back into it. We're going to start the next little block off with some Kes. He was a really big artist in the late 90s on the East Coast, and he was a really big deal. Now he's more of a producer and a writer, and he's fantastic. Almost everything he touches is amazing. Check him out. His name is Kes, K-E-S-S. We're going to listen to his hit called Against the Law, some De La Soul, some Roots, some Fugees, and it's going to be fantastic. So thank you for tuning in. We're in the first hour of the show. Here in a little bit, we'll go into the second half. And we're just going to keep doing the same thing. We're going to be playing you the best hip hop. What I try to do is I try to play some old classic hits that hopefully everyone has heard. Even if you're on the younger side, you heard it on the radio, you've heard your parents blast it or whatever. And then I like to play some stuff maybe that's on the edge of that, where maybe you haven't heard it, but it's from an artist that you know. And then I like to go one little ring further than that and try to pick up something tasty from that era that maybe you have no clue about, that's just a really deep cut from one region, like maybe only people in Atlanta know it, or only people in South Carolina know it, or whatever. So that's the goal here, and that's what we're after.
So coming up next is Kess. Thank you for tuning in. Sorry about the technical difficulties. You're listening to Zabu in the Hip Hop Review only on KRUA 88.1 FM, The Edge in Anchorage, Alaska. Here we go.

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Big bad and bold, big boys, whoa, whoa, whoa.

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You're entering the second half of the show, Zabu in the Hip Hop Review, here on KRUA 88.1 FM, The Edge in Anchorage, Alaska.

players. I'm from the crown, rhyme sayers. Whatever cares, sayers get down with no delay. I play my card shark style, kings and aces. Welcome to New York, the Ellis, the four places.

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Currently, our systems are down and we are playing large rotations of epic music. But do not worry, we are getting our problems fixed and we'll be back to our normal rotation as soon as we can.

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Currently, our systems are down and we are playing large rotations of epic music. But do not worry, we are getting our problems fixed. We'll be back to our normal rotation as soon as we can.

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Currently, our systems are down and we are playing large rotations of epic music. But do not worry, we are getting our problems fixed and we'll be back to our normal rotation as soon as we can.